lighten up, no one stay that through. Lighten up, no one stay that through. Sing me a song. There's no feeling like it. 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

0: Roses are red, some diamonds are blue. 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
1: Hey, I can't keep my mind off you. 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
0: I'm out of this world, come with me to my planet. 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
1: They call me Thomas, last name Frank. 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
0: I'm a big girl, I can handle myself. 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
1: I want you on my team.
0: So does everybody else.
1: Baby, we can keep it on the low. 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
0: What kind of girl do you take me for?

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0: ist Matriarchy from Sphere Radio in Leipzig, Anger Grottendorf. My name is Alba Esebi, and my guests today are Kiki Miki and Ezra. They play back to back. Do you want to say something?
1: Hello.
2: Hello.
0: And I want to say something too. 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The best to vote is left. 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

0: Speaking of Nirvana, it was there. 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There with my crooked teeth and companions sleeping, yeah. Dreaming the thought that could dream about a thought that could think of the dream of the thought that could think of dreaming and getting the glimmer of God. I be dreaming and dreaming the thought that could dream about a thought that could think of dreaming a dream where I cannot. Where I cannot.
1: Less morose and more present. Dwell on my gifts for a second, a moment. One solar flare will consume, so why not? Spin this flammable paper on the film that's my life. High flights, inhale the vapor, exhale once and think twice. Eat some shrooms, maybe have a good cry about you. See some colors, light hang glide off the moon.

what would you do? If all of your pennies were limitless, would all your spending be frivolous? All eyes are on you to cover the damages. Would you be generous managing? Would you be calm or be panicking? Does the pound turn us as savages? How do we weigh up or balance this? How would you feel? What would you do if your life was covered in bandages? If you had a family of four and the kids wanted things you could never afford? Bailiffs are banging the door, parents are losing their memory. Your brother is in penitentiary, he writing to you but he ain't there mentally. How would you feel? What would you do if you didn't know your identity? The love of your life is wanting to see you but work is draining your energy. What would you say to your baby girl when she asks you about white supremacy? This generation is fucking the kids up and I'm just providing the remedies. How would you feel? What would you do if you had to write in love and memory? Were you all afraid of seeing the casket making a home in a cemetery? The truth is hard to swallow. The truth is God still loves your enemies. I know the story of Jonah. I know I come with a different aroma. I know my mind is a textbook that they can learn from, even though I ain't got a diploma. Why are we waiting? What is the holdup? Ain't no one asking to live in our shoes, from the same place with different views. Asking for help was never the move. Too much pride and too much to lose.

would you feel? What would you do if you thought the world was against you? You didn't talk to an angel, told him you needed some guidance. You were suffering in silence, like you're on a desert island, feeling hopeless, lifeless. Your body contracted self-doubt, and that is a horrible virus. Is this an incurable climate? Everybody's on autopilot, but when they get the diamond in the rough with minimal effort to find it, it's lonely at the top, but not in the way they described it. Who do you pity or side with? Who do you ride for? Who do you slide with? What is the saying you racking up mileage for? Can you see past all my minor flaws? Are you the type to abide the law? Are you the kind to be risking your life? What is the cause you were dying for? Always believed it was bigger than me, even when blurry and I couldn't see. Yeah. God said I'm the best for the job. I agree. Now I'm as promised.

0: Shit, what happened?
1: Work. At least that's what she said.
0: People gotta work, baby.
1: I guess.
0: It's all to that.
1: Do what?
0: Give away your power like that. See, it is rejection. That's their bullshit. You can't buy into their definition of what makes you you. And as a woman, they're fucking well to fall down.

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2: Hi. Hallo, alle Leute. Meine Deutsch ist sehr schlecht. So, ich will sprechen.In English. English auch schlecht. Aber, so, I have never really thought about the Olympics until they decided to have them in Tokyo. I don't like sports so much. I especially hated marathon when I was a kid.
3: Cry.
2: Why did I have to be so nervous when I was waiting for the Ready Steady Go? I used to get depressed the day before. Imagining that moment, my tummy ached.Felt awful, and I was always running the last. The route was on a public road in our living area. With our parents or neighbors watching us, I was embarrassed to expose running last. I felt sorry for my mom when I was still really small, like 8, 9, 10, or something like that. I was acting like I can run faster, but today I had tummy ache, so I'm in the loser group. I wonder if that miserable experience has any positive effect on me now.In the year 2021, we all talk about equality. There is a criticism of, I don't know this word in English, meritocracy.
3: Mm-hmm.
2: Is it the right word? So ability first principle. So I have always lived.In a world where being strong, fast, and high is considered good, is that the most important thing? When I think about this, I feel the need to rethink how the Olympics should be. I heard that in Ontario, Canada,Some schools in physical education classes provide a place where students of diverse background and bodies can learn and play together. By minimizing minimizing the skill gaps that are often created by gender or economic status. A ball game with non-round ball, etc. Just hearing about it makes me laugh and smile. Sounds funny. It sounds simply interesting. I feel that this kind of experimental thing has more future diversity and inclusive than the Olympics. Thank you. Thank you.
0: Oh, yeah, this is, it's, It's very disgusting that we have all this experience in the school.
2: Yes.
0: So forced to fight or like having this.
2: And we were really small, so we don't know what is the right thing, or we just have to do it.
0: And for this Olympic, also they told us that, yeah, the children must have this moving experience of Olympic Olympic games, but it's just lie. It's just

0: I think silver medal. Mm-hmm. And then I remember that the announcer said the silver medal is shining on her breast, mm-hmm. but then actually the ribbon was much longer, that so it was medal was on her belly, not on the breast. I'm like, it's completely wrong. But anyway, I remember that, and then I kind of, it was for me the motivation to wake up early or something. Mm-hmm. But then, like, every children make different experience with Olympic Games. So, like, actually, still, I didn't mention that school children are forced to watch the games.
1: School children are forced to watch Olympic games in stadium. Mm-hmm. And then also I read that the school should buy the ticket. It's not provided by government or anything, but like school must pay for it. And then also, since Coca-Cola
2: crazy.
1: The children should bring only Coca-Cola product.
2: Yeah, it's like fascism.
1: Completely nonsense. Mm-hmm. It's like, wow, like, I mean, like, even if they say they provide for all children Coca-Cola.
2: Mm.
1: It's also not cool that children shouldn't drink Coca-Cola.
2: Yes, but
1: yeah, it's kind of understandable. But then, like, children have to buy
2: it. Very strange things is going on in Tokyo Olympics now.
1: Yeah. It's by no means you can't support Olympics at this moment. So I'm wishing that day by day it's end. Today, please come end.
2: Yes. We don't know how to do, no? We are saying it.
1: And then also, well, like, some people, or like today, actually, Nani, Riken Minshu, Constitutional Party, someone come.
2: Marco.
1: Yeah, Constitutional Party and then Kokumin Minshu, Folkus Democratic Party, they both said that stopping Olympic Games now is not realistic.
2: Eh. But people going to die because of this.
1: Yeah. And then, like, I mean, there was someone writing in Twitter, and I thought, like, yeah, it's true that if you can't change reality as politicians, then you are meaningless. I mean, like, it's not about the situation right now, but then you change the situation. It is the power of politics.
2: Yes.
1: And then if you say as a politician or a political party, like, it's not realistic. Sorry, you are such a meaningless party.
2: Yes. And it's not about realistic or not, or no, something
1: you
2: like
1: just
2: that.
1: Stop it.
2: Yeah. It's a wrong thing to do.
1: And then, I mean, this situation was so easy to.
2: We could assume, expect.
1: Yeah,
2: yeah. So yeah. Like, easy. No, everybody can see this future.
1: Yeah. And then, like, nobody didn't prepare then how to avoid this situation, like hospitals are full. It's so easy to predict, and then, like, nothing. And then, like, telling to the Bevölkerung, folks, like, please stay home. Even you are sick.
2: Yeah, so scary. And we don't have a PCR test. And even the quick

0: test, we have to buy it at the apotheke. Then I heard it's cost around one test cost 12 euro to 35 euro.
1: Insane.
0: So expensive. In Berlin, it's cost 75 cents.
1: Yeah, and then you can buy it at the drugstore. So
0: Yeah,
1: convenient.
0: and the test station
1: Yeah,
0: everywhere.
1: it's
0: It's
1: free.
0: free.
1: Yeah. Yeah. All right. So this is.
0: How this happened? Like, we have internet, we have a plane to go there easily, so we can ship things there. Then why
1: Yeah.
0: Japan doesn't have a test?
1: Not understandable. I really don't understand
0: Me too. It's
1: why this is now the reality.
0: yeah,
1: Actually,
0: crazy. Really, I call dystopia. It's like a trendy word, and I don't want to use it, but like
1: yeah,
0: dystopia.
1: it is completely, yeah, yeah. So I hope I should not do the third show next week to tell
0: Me too.
1: what is the
0: Yeah.
1: Olympics. And yeah, anyway, I was reading that this Sechitoleko, this weightlifter from Uganda, he is today released in Uganda. But still, there is danger since the Housing Minister, Gaimu Daijin of Uganda, told publicly that he must have Shushinke, Lebensraumgleichheit
0: Oh my God.
1: bekommen, and
0: We can't help
1: Bundesnorm.
0: him anymore.
1: I just really don't know since like before. Or like as we experienced that he was caught in Mie, and
0: Yes.
1: then he was brought to the Ugandan botsha
0: Embassy.
1: or Taishikan,
0: Embassy.
1: the embassy. There is Japanese lawyer groups for refugees that they sent the statement that he
0: Yes.
1: must stay. Or be possible to stay in Japan since there is this non-refoulement.
0: Yes, yes, yes. Sure.
1: Und deswegen er darf nicht dann eben halt auch nicht mal zu Embassy gebracht werden und so. Und ja, aber ist trotzdem halt dann nach Uganda, also but still he was sent back to Uganda.
0: Yeah.
1: So I'm
0: I
1: really
0: don't
1: wishing.
0: understand why it was so quick. Strange.
1: Yeah, like it went stuck and then we didn't know that he was already sent back to
0: Yeah,
1: Uganda.
0: we have no chance to help him, no? It
1: No,
0: goes
1: and then
0: so fast.
1: yeah, but still these lawyers in Japan trying to help him. So I'm really wishing that he will get good help. Since also I read today that in Uganda he needed to check in.
0: Debt? No, Shaki.
1: Er musste Geld leihen, um Spiel weiter zu treiben oder Training. Und ja, he needed to lend money to keep training as Olympic player. And then it's not a normal situation.
0: Yeah,
1: Yeah.
0: that's true.
1: I
0: That
1: mean, like I know
0: imagine.
1: that many sports
0: In English,
1: people.
0: sporter, athlete.
1: Athletes, sports people. Yeah, they need to have sometimes rich parents.
0: Yeah, that's true.
1: Since if you are not good enough, then you don't find sponsoring company, and then like it's very difficult to keep training.
0: Some part is about who is the richest or something like that. No? It's strange. Yeah. Mm.
1: Yeah,
0: so I never think about it. So.
1: Yeah, making athlete is a really crazy thing.
0: Mm.
1: Also, I saw a documentary about, I think she was a short track, and then she was chosen for Nike special training group or something.
0: Mm-hmm.
1: And then where she got said all the time, she's too fat, she need to lose the weight, and then she is not good enough, blah, blah, blah, blah, blah. So she was all the time abused in that training camp. Mm-hmm. And then, but everybody was believing in this trainer or worshipping almost. Mm-hmm. So that nobody could say against him anything.
0: Oh.
1: And then she got then too skinny, and then kyoshokusho.
0: Oh.
1: And she couldn't eat. Mm. And then at the end, then she could but still get out of this training.
0: Mm.
1: But still, such kind of abuse is very often in sport training.
0: What is the word? Spokon? in English.
1: Like, konjo is something very Japanese.
0: Really?
1: Konjo.
0: How do you describe it?
1: Not also get old.
0: Like, if people through the harder situation, then it's like a beautiful story or something like that. I don't know what's that.
1: In Wadoku Kunte, Denzo viele der Charakter Natur gesehen und denke an Willensstärke, Mut und Hartnäckigkeit. Ja, vielleicht Hartnäckigkeit stimmt ein bisschen, aber halt Konjo is something that like you taught all the time in the school, especially if you are belonging in sport club.
0: Mm-hmm.
1: Like if you your will is strong enough, then you win. Like it's just guts. Mental.
0: It's saying guts in English, really. I don't know.
1: Just your mental strength.
0: Yeah.
1: So much.
0: Yes.
1: And then so there's
0: I hate
1: not scientific training, but just your mental. And then be strong. Trust yourself. Go, go, go, go, go, go, go, go.
0: Yeah.
1: Yeah.
0: Oh.
1: It's just. So like we are Japanese people, often in Japan people kind of project too much aspect in sport, I think. And then like winning in the sport is kind of winner of life.
0: Yeah, oh, it's bit やっぱ なんていうの like a second world war. Like a mind feeling, then
1: yeah, and then also like this so called modern Olympic father Kubel-chan, that guy said the tanka suru koto ni igi ga aru. Teilnahme macht Sinn und nicht gewinnen oder verlieren, aber halt dann, but as I said today, as a reason to cancel Olympics. People just counting how many
0: medals
1: which nation won.
0: Yeah, and then, who is the number one? Who is the second?
1: Yeah.
0: Then no one talk about like a last person or like a fifth or.
1: Yeah. It's just
0: I don't know.
1: Winner about winner, and then this is something also just the neoliberal. System.
0: And sometimes, like the team, when the team lose, then they went back to the home country. Then people are throwing eggs or something like that. It's horrible. Why?
1: Just sport and then
0: like yes, enjoy it, no?
1: Yeah, Yeah,
0: we can't enjoy it anymore, like too much pressure.
1: Exactly. I mean, like player themselves, if they feel like, fuck, I could have been better or something, it's understandable because they are training all the year and then like their life, so like that they feel pity on angry, it's normal. But then like other people can be angry on these athletes.
0: Yeah.
1: Like just pity.
0: Yeah, no.
1: But they did like
0: their best.
1: Yeah, it's just too much projection on sport. I think it's just not healthy. So I understand also Simone, I forgot her name, but one US American
0: ギムナスティックだから、なんだ、新体操ってなんだっけ？
1: なんか、
0: like using ball or ribbon or gymnastic.
1: More dance field. Canceled, or like she threw her off from the team because of her mental health.
0: Oh.
1: She won a gold medal in Rio, I think. And then, I mean, I really don't know about all these athletes, so I don't know, but
0: me too.
1: She's obviously very famous athlete. And then, but she also now pull her off out of the game. And then I'm very welcoming that athlete can say, no, I can't. And then
0: me
1: it's
0: too.
1: Completely okay.
0: Yeah. Yes. But like, difficult thing is it's also about money, no? Then they sometimes can't say what they want.
1: Exactly.
0: It's very complex.
1: It is also something as we were talking that you must have a rich family to keep training or something, like you need to have money or
0: to be strong or I need like a high tech wear or shoes or, then otherwise they can't win.
1: Like,
0: about money,
1: different dimension as from sport. Anyway, so now we have 3 more minutes.
0: Okay.
1: And then, if still someone wants to join us, over all obstacles, lift happily.
0: Tareka.
1: Last week we did it too, that we together say Olympic Chushi.
0: Hi.
1: Say no de.
0: Hi.
1: せーの。
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Greetings, lovely people of Leipzig, radio lovers further afield, and friends of the show. Joining you today with a mix titled Perfect Music. Some of the finest and perfect music I have in my discography. The kind of songs you can play and play and play again. Songs which are simply, perfectly perfect. Starting off with this one by Idoli. It's called Malina.

Yep, we're still here with Sad Boy Indie Tunes and Psychedelic Church Jams. The last two were a Mystery Maker communion song and Bill Is Dead by The Fall. Lovely little cover here by Dean Blunt and Inga Copeland. You might recognize it.

That one was Sarah by Gary Davenport. And this next one has a little something to say about Sarah too.

So you can see that Sarah has been well represented on this show. That last song even had perfect in the name. Future Perfect by the Duretti Column. Up now, Sound and Vision cover by The Sea and the Cake.

Yeah, my friends couldn't believe it when I said I'd like to play that song. I'm going to play that song next. They said, really? I personally wouldn't dream of it.

That one before, two songs ago, was My Love, the Sea and the Cake, with The World Against You. And how about that one before by Michael Farinati, The River, rhyming every single line of the song. Remarkable. Perfect. Shine a Light by Spiritualized.

Well, I want to thank you very much for joining me on this journey of perfect music. It's been a blast. I've been really loving it, and I'm going to leave you with something especially special. So, until next month, last Wednesday of every month, 8 till 9, big up Sphere. Thank you.

Welcome back to the third episode of Traces of Sorcery, your monthly radio show about black metal and everything that dwells at its fringes and was contaminated by its spirit. My friend Florian took over the last episode. This time, it's me again. I'm your host, Silicon. We opened with the track Palya by the Russian project Vjelt, a band from the circle that calls itself the Psovskie Bratya, in English, the Plesko Brothers, a bunch of bands and projects from the town of Pskov. I can only recommend having a closer look at that circle, especially if you're into black metal influenced punk. Sidecut Slave would be my personal pick there. But back to Vjelt. Their album is called Lunaya Malako, Lunar Milk, pardon my Russian, and it was released in 2025 by the Kazakh label Obscurant Visions. What you hear on it is a highly interesting and headstrong mixture of post-punk and black metal. I was enchanted straight away by that distorted version of sawing the Cure guitars set against a mostly brutally croaking black metal voice. And because I just mentioned Sidecut Slave's black and punk, we squeeze their one riff smasher, Villain, in between. It really doesn't take long, I promise.

Sidecut Slave with the track The Lane by the album Bad Cave Skinheads. As far as the musical influences go, the next band moves into a similar historical era like Vjelt, the first band we heard. Only this time, it's less post-punk and more oi and garage punk, married to a black metal attitude in a very, very entertaining way.

blackened medieval oi punk calling for revolt. That was Swordbreaker from Utrecht in the Netherlands, with the telling title Castle Wrecker, from the album Bloody Pikes, released in 2025. If you get the chance to see them live, do it. It's fun, entertaining, and a medieval energy with a wink. Their album release was a cooperation between the Leipzig-based black metal label and concert collective Breaking the Chains and the southern German label Sonic Raid Records. And this fact is something it shares with the album the next track is taken from. We move away from the anthemic and towards death metal, but we stay with the subject of weapons. Let's hear Scumhammer.

crushing and raw black and death metal from London. Scumhammer with Besieged Holy Bastion from their self-titled album released in 2026. Rumor has it they share at least one member with the anarchist black metal outfit Final Dose. And since weapons are the theme here as well, let's hear another song about them by Final Dose. It's called Weathered Axe.

final dose with Weathered X from their album Under the Eternal Shadow, on which they show a very good understanding of how to mix hardcore punk with black metal. It came out in 2025 on the Amsterdam-based label Wolves of Hades. Let's change continents, move to the US, but stay with armed conflict. Only in a, well, let's say, much more clandestine variant than with the bands we've heard so far. The next project takes a very singular aesthetic approach to black metal, one that, I admit, had already won me over the moment I laid eyes on the cover. The members themselves call the genre they play stealth black metal, a reference to so-called stealth games like the Metal Gear Solid series. But let's listen first.

Lander with Acid Jungle. Lander play a proggy, death-infused black metal garnished with synths that never tip over into kitsch, and, as I just mentioned, an aesthetically interesting approach. Together with the cover designs, the two-person project from Seattle creates a musically cold companion piece to the fiction of a dystopian end-time scenario, in which warfare is shaped by science fiction military technology and covert operations. If you're thinking now, what the hell is this guy talking about? Just check out the cover art of their album Acid Jungle. And, of course, listen to their releases, all of which came out on the incredibly good tape label Virgild. The label is basically the home forge for the musical projects around the members of Lander. Lander consists of Krieger and Artificer. If you add a guy named CSZ on guitar and vocals, the three of them form the Cascadian black metal trio Iron Firmament.

black metal at its best, Iron Firmament with The Coast of Worlds from the album In the Land of Pre-Human Kings, released this year. This is just the kind of raw atmospheric black metal I love. I think this album comes close to black metal perfection. Take a look at the cover here as well, because this is a painting by the British sci-fi artist Bruce Pennington. The painting is called The Lost World, a title that describes the album pretty well too. And speaking of lost worlds, let's move into pre-Christian times and imagine dark forests and nature spirits dwelling in caves.

That was View from Nemeton, from Hulda's new album, Verborgen. Hulda used to be the solo black metal project of Malisa Osborne. By now her husband Necreon, aka Sam Osborne, who had only played as a session musician so far, has become a full member, which turns Hulda into a duo. Fun fact, Sam Osborne is the nephew of Buzz Osborne from The Melvins. You know, the guy with the crazy hair. But anyway, in terms of songwriting, this is Hulda's best album so far. Layered riffs without end and a big portion of folk. And that makes the album, I hate having to use this word here, but I can't think of a better one, makes this album incredibly immersive in its depth and able to swallow the listener whole. The well-judged balance between aggression and atmosphere probably helps with that. Atmospheric, we continue. Next up, a project from the UK. Castern from London.

That clattering track was Through the Hyperborean Wastelands by the band Kestern, taken from the album The Torchbearer Fates. Full of triumphant riffs that will carry you through a lot of listens and highly melancholic. A good balance between rawness and a production that still has some nuance to it, with tortured, fanatical black metal vocals. A shame there wasn't and still isn't more hype around this album, because it really is fantastic. Which goes for the album the next track is taken from as well.

dead was Bachten de Volemoane, in English, Outside the Full Moon, with the track Vertwasing der Twasen, pardon my Flemish. Bachten de Volemoane is a project from Kortrijk in West Flanders, Belgium. The album was just released, and it's some weird kind of wavy industrial black metal with a drum machine and acid synths. A guy named Bartok recommended this to me on Reddit under the post about this very radio show. Really nasty and noisy from time to time, but this EBM black metal is great to dance to as well. Let's move on to the next and last track, Invocation by Fäulnis. There would be a lot to say about this otherworldly Kafkaesque project by the Hamburg musician Ben Fedon, aka Seuche. You could fill a whole show with it. The track is taken from the album Cholerik, eine Aufarbeitung, which describes an effective murder. Interrupted by noisy, radio play-like spoken word parts, the album stands for what psychoanalysis calls Thanatos, the death drive. Fittingly, one of the Fäulnis EPs is called Commando Thanatos. And the album is exactly that. Destructive, aggressive and full of hate, and at the same time, deeply introverted and depressive. It isn't simply a mirror of the kind of malice you so often find in black metal, but something carried by a frail, nihilistic aura. Musically, it's naive in an authentic way. I warmly recommend digging into the Fäulnis discography, but during the dark winter months, maybe not for too long.

Thanks for listening. The cover art of this episode is based on a painting by the painter Katja Ulbrich. You should check out her works. If you feel the urge to write to me, you can do so on Instagram at tracesofsorcery or by email at tracesofsorcery@yahoo.com. Next episode, there will be a guest again. My friend Pit Iskariot, aka Dr. Sargnagel. He will focus on Francophone black metal. I'll leave you there with a field recording taped in a forest during the nighttime. Keep following the traces. Until next month.

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2: Okay.これはフリーデンスタチュー .berlin マイナス uc.net から、After 2 years since the Statue of Peace was erected in the neighborhood of Morbid in Mite district, we were informed どこだっけ about theConservative women's organizations from both South Korea and Japan arriving in Berlin to demand the removal of the statue. As former residents of Japan living in Berlin, this is making us feel uncomfortable. The statue's motif is the victim of sexual slavery by the Japanese army during World War II.Which carries a universal meaning to stand against all wartime sexual violence inflicted in the past as well as still now around the world. The statue has been a constant target of various threats. The Japanese embassy in Berlin has been demanding the removal. And most recently, in May 2022, Japanese Prime Minister Kishida directly requested its removal to German Prime Minister Scholz upon his visit to Japan. Since the statue was erected in Moabit, we gathered by the statue on many occasions and have built a community around it. Last year, after the shooting incident in Atlanta, various Asian communities united there and raised a voice demanding to protect the dignity of Asian women. This year, when Russia invaded Ukraine, African women's organizations and Yazidi and Kurdish women's organizations gathered with Asian women in front of the statue to protest against imperialistic wars and reaffirmed our determination to never allow any sexual violence under the guise of war. どういう意味だ。まあ、どこだ。どこに行ったか。あ、ここだ。The Statue of Peace became a symbolic place where women's suffering are recognized and where we show solidarity and support with each other in order to move forward. The statue is there not to divide women, but not unite them.
3: But to unite them.
2: It symbolizes the bond. The demand for the removal of the statue trivializes the suffering of women, and it disempowers the effort to progress. When we stand in front of the statue, we contemplate the violence that are inflicted upon us.By nation states, their armies, and their patriarchal social systems.
3: And shaken
2: by the fact how justice has not yet been delivered to the victims. Therefore, we firmly.Express our opposition against those who pose threat to the Statue of Peace. People from Japan together with the Statue of Peace. 25th June 2022. 2 years ago, really.
0: So this was there another stand shown about in occasion of as this South Korean activist came or like YouTuber came harassment came there, and then like in the statement it was written also.The Japanese activists will come, but then the Japanese people didn't come at the end, only the South Korean people came. And then it was like five people, like one woman and other man. And then like, I'm sorry to say, but just really stupid. They were like repeating same things all the time in Korean, but then like the... they have very big followers in YouTube, and then so making fun out of our struggle gives them many impressions. So that is really the critical part of this internet society. Making fun out of the democratic movement makes money. It's really...horrible.
2: Disgusting.
0: So
1: it was a bit surprised, no? We thought Japanese right-wing people will come, but it was from Korea.
0: Like first they said like boss from South Korea and Japan, but then the Japanese people didn't come. I think Japanese people just don't have enough money to come to Europe. Like Japan became so poor country, the Japanese people don't have money.
2: I think going down very much.
0: But yeah, the statement of this from 2 years ago is still fresh, and then nothing actual. And how it is stated in this statement, we were so many different communities came together at the statue, and this is really important.